0: Sabrina Carpenter, and this is...
1: 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I'm Justin Bieber.
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